0: Queen on 106.7 The Fox. It's Kendra. Now, tomorrow is the Arthur Third Saturday Market Bazaar. Yeah, it's always the third Saturday of the month. And so that's tomorrow. It's going to be at the Auto Center in Arthur from 9 until 3. It's an indoor-outdoor bazaar. 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
4: From the 106.7, the Fox Weather Center, showers and thunderstorms are likely this morning, with a chance continuing through the afternoon and evening. Expect a high near 79 with southwest winds up to 20 miles per hour. Tonight, a 30% chance of storms with a low around 62. Sunday is sunny and breezy, reaching a high of 86 with south winds up to 30 miles per hour. For the latest news, weather and community info, visit DecaturRadio.com.
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0: It's Kendra. I saw an interesting poll online today, and it asked this. Do you feel like you are currently smarter than your parents? What's your answer? Do you feel currently that you are smarter than your parents? 48% of people said yes. So I can definitely see a pattern in my life where I leaned on my parents for advice, and then at some point it shifted. Now, they passed away many years ago, but I remember that shift. I remember feeling like, oh, they depend on me now more than I depend on them. And I really think technology was the reason, because like they never learned to like program a VCR or a DVD player or anything like that. And I knew how to do all that. So they would lean on me to help them with technology a lot. And I think that's where the shift. And so now, like, what do I think my kids would say right now? I definitely think that they would say that they think that they're smarter than I am. And, you know, maybe they are. What is your answer to that? Do you currently think you're smarter than your parents, and why?
1: Villas of Hollybrook, Shelbyville.
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8: Good evening and happy Friday, Central Illinois. Here's a look at your forecast from the WAND Weather Center. Partly cloudy skies are starting to build in as we head throughout your overnight hours tonight. We'll see a low of around 64 degrees across Central Illinois. Winds continue to stay strong from the south throughout our daytime tomorrow, though we are looking at a chance for showers and thunderstorms as we kickstart your Saturday morning. A little more isolated than they were for your Friday morning, but still could see some showers across our area, but mostly cloudy skies will remain with a high around 82. I'm meteorologist Ben Whitney.
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0: Alice in Chains with a Rooster. It's Kendra with completely random and useless information for your Friday night. Did you know the town of Ixonia in southeast Wisconsin, which is spelled I-X-O-N-I-A, got its name because the people there couldn't agree on a name, so they just picked a bunch of letters randomly, and Ixonia was born. I hope I'm saying that right. Glenn Frey from the Eagles got the idea for the song Life in the Fast Lane. Peep this. He got it when his drug dealer, who was called The Count, used that phrase as they were driving down the road. And then finally, the first person to recognize that the rainbow was divided into seven distinct colors was Isaac Newton. That's who they're crediting that to, Isaac Newton. So random, so useless for you today. You're welcome.
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7: Fox News, I'm Tom Rigotti. President Trump is back in the U.S. after meeting for 2 days with Chinese President Xi Jinping. Fox's Alexandria Hoff has details.
8: President Xi was most interested in talking about Taiwan, a $14 billion arms deal to Taiwan passed through Congress, but President Trump has yet to sign it. Now on Iran, President Trump says his counterpart expressed frustration for the country effectively blocking the Strait of Hormuz, but that also he didn't pressure Xi to help end the conflict.
7: Xi is expected to visit the U.S. in the fall. A Texas immigration law that's been tied up in court, blocked by a federal judge the day before, was set to take effect.
9: Passed by Texas lawmakers in 2020. The measure would allow police in the state to arrest people suspected of illegally crossing the U.S.-Mexico border, creating pathways for local officials to remove those who are convicted from the country.
7: That's Fox's Kristen Goodwin reporting. 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

0: It's Kendra. Let me ask you this silly question. It's silly. How do you open a banana? Okay, think about it. Like, do you do it from like the top, where like, you know, do you do it from the top, from the stem, or do you flip it around and break the bottom and open it? Okay, so a lot of young adults now, and monkeys, I'm not comparing them, but I'm just telling you, that's how monkeys would open it, is from the end. Now, my whole life, I've done it from the stem. Always, always just open it, because that's what I thought, that you open a banana. But I did see like a video online where it's easier to do it that way. And so now it just, it's wherever I go whenever I grab the banana. Wherever my brain is, if I'm thinking of, I really pretty much have to put thought in it if I'm going to open it from the bottom of the banana. I'm saying bottom. But most of the time, if I'm not thinking about it, I would just do it from the top. So yeah, I want you to think about it. I'm asking you to think about it now, but how do you open a banana? Is this important? No, I'm just asking. I just want to know.
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4: From the 106.7, the Fox Weather Center, Saturday brings a 60% chance of showers and thunderstorms, mainly before noon. High near 79, with southwest winds up to 20 miles per hour. Saturday night, a 30% chance of storms after 9 p.m., low around 62. Then Sunday turns sunny and breezy, high near 86, with south winds gusting to 30 miles per hour. 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

0: Nazareth on 106.7 The Fox. It's Kendra. 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
3: Good evening and happy Friday, Central Illinois. Here's a look at your forecast from the WAND Weather Center. Partly cloudy skies are starting to build in as we head throughout your overnight hours tonight. We'll see a low of around 64 degrees across Central Illinois. Winds continue to stay strong from the south throughout our daytime tomorrow. Though we are looking at a chance for showers and thunderstorms as we kickstart your Saturday morning, a little more isolated than they were for your Friday morning, but still could see some showers across our area, but mostly cloudy skies will remain with a high around 82. I'm meteorologist Ben Whitney.
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0: Now, I don't know why this surprised me. Maybe it's because I'm not a good liar. Like, if I lied to you, you would know. I mean, like, it's all over my face. So, and I don't really see the point of lying about this, but I guess some people do. They took a poll, and 38% of people admit to lying about their age when meeting someone new. And I just wouldn't do that. Like, I'm 54, and I'm fine with it. It is what it is. I'm 54. Why am I going to lie about it? Would you lie about your age? I guess if maybe you're dating, like on a dating website or something, maybe that would be like the reason to do it. But 62% of people, keep this in mind. If you're like, yeah, I would lie about my age, keep this in mind. 62% of people said it's a deal breaker if someone lies about their age. So just, you know, something to stir around in your noggin if you're not telling people how old you really are.
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2: The Decatur Police Department is requesting the public's assistance in solving this week's Crime of the Week. Detectives are currently investigating a series of criminal damage incidents involving several businesses throughout Decatur. In these incidents, business windows have been damaged after being shot with a BB gun or similar device. These incidents are believed to be mostly occurring during the overnight hours and have resulted in thousands of dollars in damage. Investigators are seeking information regarding a possible gray sedan, pickup truck, and a white male suspect believed to be between 50 and 60 years of age. Photos of the suspected vehicle involved and the white male can be viewed on the Crime Stoppers webpage. Anyone with information regarding these incidents is encouraged to contact the Decatur Police Department Criminal Investigations Division at 217-424-2734 or submit a tip anonymously through Crime Stoppers at 217-423-TIPS.
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1: You
0: don't hear me.
1: Yes.
0: Can't
1: you behind the grain shed.
0: Can you have any pudding?
1: Stand
0: you
1: still, laddie.
2: Kendra, let me ask you this question before. Have you heard of the burnt toast theory? I find this fascinating. Okay, it's the idea that a minor inconvenience, like burning your toast in the morning, might actually be preventing something worse from happening later in the day. I'm going to tell you something that happened to me, and this was years ago. My husband and I were driving around, and we got behind somebody so slow, like annoyingly slow, to the point where I'm like, oh my goodness, like for real. And they kept us. I mean, like, I can't even believe how slow they were going. Finally, we get around these people. Okay. And just like 1 minute up the road, there was a major accident, which I would have been in had those people not slowed me down. So do I believe in the burnt toast theory? I'm going to say, yeah, I'm going to say, yeah. And I have other examples of how that's happened in my life too. What do you think about it? Has that ever happened to you?
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8: From the 106.7 the Fox Weather Center. Showers and thunderstorms are likely Saturday, mainly before noon. High near 79, with southwest winds up to 20 miles per hour. Saturday night brings a chance of showers. Sunday will be sunny and breezy, with a high near 86. For the latest news, weather, and community info, visit DecaturRadio.com.
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0: Blue Oyster Cult on 106.7 The Fox. 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
8: Good evening and happy Friday, Central Illinois. Here's a look at your forecast from the WAND Weather Center. Partly cloudy skies are starting to build in as we head throughout your overnight hours tonight. We'll see a low of around 64 degrees across Central Illinois. Winds continue to stay strong from the south throughout our daytime tomorrow, though we are looking at a chance for showers and thunderstorms as we kickstart your Saturday morning. A little more isolated than they were for your Friday morning, but still could see some showers across our area, but mostly cloudy skies will remain with a high around 82. I'm meteorologist Ben Whitney.
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0: It's Kendra. I want to know how far you would go to save your phone. You're at a concert. You're in a porta potty. It falls into the porta potty. Would you go after it? You're at a subway. It falls on the tracks. There's no train coming. Would you jump down to get it? These are real questions. They took a poll and asked people, and 54% of people said, yep, they would reach into a porta potty to get their phone, but only 20% would jump onto a set of subway tracks. I would probably do both. Yep. I definitely feel like I would go into the porta potty for it, or my husband would probably do it because he loves me so much and he would also get it off the subway tracks. That's a little bit more dangerous though. So I'd have to really think hard on that one, whether it'd be worth it or not. But would you do either of those things to save your phone?
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3: From the 106.7 The Fox Weather Center, Saturday brings showers and thunderstorms, mainly before noon, with a high near 79. Southwest winds gust up to 20 miles per hour. Saturday night, a slight chance of storms continues. Sunday turns sunny and breezy, reaching a high near 86. For the latest news, weather, and community info, visit DecaturRadio.com.
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0: Miss Kendra, please be careful out there. Here's the latest scam. Okay. This couple in California, is warning home buyers because they fell victim to a mortgage fraud scheme. Nearly cost them hundreds of thousands of dollars. They thought they were emailing back and forth with their mortgage company. Somehow these scammers figured that out and emailed them pretending to be their mortgage company, sent them a link for them to donate to deposit their escrow, which they did. And then they happened to notice that the word escrow in the email address was made with two V's instead of a W. Reached out via phone to their actual escrow people or mortgage company. And they're like, no, we didn't get that money. Ugh. They did end up getting 90% of it back, but you got to be so careful, like quadruple check. Make sure nothing seems off in an email. Maybe make sure you're talking to the person on the phone too. I don't know. It almost seems like we're going to have to do everything in person nowadays to not get scammed. Oh, my goodness. Be careful out there.
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6: Good evening and happy Friday, Central Illinois. Here's a look at your forecast from the WAND Weather Center. Partly cloudy skies are starting to build in as we head throughout your overnight hours tonight. We'll see a low of around 64 degrees across Central Illinois. Winds continue to stay strong from the south throughout our daytime tomorrow, though we are looking at a chance for showers and thunderstorms as we kickstart your Saturday morning. A little more isolated than they were for your Friday morning, but still could see some showers across our area, but mostly cloudy skies will remain with a high around 82. I'm meteorologist Ben Whitney.
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9: The Decatur Police Department is requesting the public's assistance in solving this week's Crime of the Week. Detectives are currently investigating a series of criminal damage incidents involving several businesses throughout Decatur. In these incidents, business windows have been damaged after being shot with a BB gun or similar device. These incidents are believed to be mostly occurring during the overnight hours and have resulted in thousands of dollars in damage. Investigators are seeking information regarding a possible gray sedan, pickup truck, and a white male suspect believed to be between 50 and 60 years of age. Photos of the suspected vehicle involved and the white male can be viewed on the Crime Stoppers webpage. Anyone with information regarding these incidents is encouraged to contact the Decatur Police Department Criminal Investigations Division at 217-424-2734 or submit a tip anonymously through Crime Stoppers at 217-423-TIPS.
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0: Hey, da-da-da-da, that's all I want to say to you. I love that one from the Police. You're keeping it simple with that one. That's the way to make a hit. You write a couple of simple lines down on a piece of paper, you record it, and you make it a big hit. Way to go, Police. Hey, Creedence, they're coming up. Other on Joan Jett and the Talking Heads are next.
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3: From the 106.7, the Fox Weather Center. Saturday brings a 60% chance of showers and thunderstorms, with a high near 79. Overnight, a 30% chance of storms continues, low around 62. Sunday turns sunny and breezy, reaching a high near 86, with south winds up to 30 miles per hour. For the latest news, weather, and community info, visit DecaturRadio.com.
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0: Greetings with another rain question for you with Mud Jones. Jet, and that said, I love rock and roll. Put another dime in the jukebox, baby. No dimes needed. Free classic rock all the time here. And for your weekend headspace, go crank up that free classic rock. It rocks. Whitesnake, they're coming up. I'll throw on Steve Miller and the Scorpions are next.
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3: Good evening and happy Friday, Central Illinois. Here's a look at your forecast from the WAND Weather Center. Partly cloudy skies are starting to build in as we head throughout your overnight hours tonight. We'll see a low of around 64 degrees across Central Illinois. Winds continue to stay strong from the south throughout our daytime tomorrow, though we are looking at a chance for showers and thunderstorms as we kickstart your Saturday morning. A little more isolated than they were for your Friday morning, but still could see some showers across our area, but mostly cloudy skies will remain with a high around 82. I'm meteorologist Ben Whitney.
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0: Hey, you keep on a rocking me, baby. Steve Miller with your classic rock geography with Mud. We heard the Scorpions in that set. The Scorpions always rocking a tour. In fact, they're doing quite a tour right now, plus a whole Vegas residency again at the end of the year. Way to go, Scorpions. Whitesnake, they're coming up. I'll throw on Styx, and John Mellencamp is on deck too.
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0: Yeah, right on, Boston, and the rock and roll band with Mud Ossie in that set. Go ahead, bark at the moon, howl at the moon. You'll have another opportunity, another full moon on the way in the month of May, May 31st. That one's called A Blue Moon, so do what you do when the full moon's up in the sky that night. The Thunder from Down Under, they're coming up. I'll throw on Bon Jovi and The Who, they're next.
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6: From the 106.7 The Fox Weather Center. Saturday brings a chance of showers and thunderstorms with a high near 79. Rain likely continues into the evening with a low around 62. Sunday turns sunny and breezy, reaching a high of 86 with wind gusts up to 30 miles per hour. Overnight low near 67. For the latest news, weather and community info, visit DecaturRadio.com.
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0: AC/DC Shoot the Thrill with Mud Bon Jovi in that set. Wanted Dead or Alive, John Bon Jovi and the band. They're working things out for that major stadium tour coming up very soon, going through the end of the year, going all over the place. Boy, that's going to be quite a tour for sure. Hey, Bob Seger is coming up. I'll throw on the Red Hot Chili Peppers, and Billy Idol is on deck too.
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2: Good evening, Central Illinois. Here's a look at your forecast from the WAND Weather Center. Partly cloudy skies as we build towards your Saturday morning. An overnight low of around 64 degrees across central Illinois. Winds will continue to stay coming in from the south at around 10 to 15 miles per hour. Though towards daybreak Saturday morning, you could see some isolated showers and thunderstorms out there across our area. That'll eventually dry up as we get towards the afternoon, but those strong southern winds will continue to warm those temperatures to a high in the low 80s. I'm meteorologist Ben Whitney.
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0: Man, that's a cool tune from the Red Hot Chili Peppers and Scar Tissue with Mudbilly Idol in that set with a white wedding. What a great time for Billy Idol in the class of 2026. In the Rock and Roll Hall of Fame, plus his rock doc is out on the tube, which is fantastic, called Billy Idol Should Be Dead. Way to go, Billy Idol, and congrats. Bob Seger is coming up, author on Queensryche and Nirvana. They're on deck as well.
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0: Well, ho, ho, pretty woman, the David Lee Roth edition of Van Halen doing the Roy Orbison classic with Mud without the Roy growl or the Mercy in there, but fine guitar action from the late Eddie Van Halen, that's for sure. The Doobie Bros, they're coming up. Author on Tom Petty and Lynyrd's next.
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4: From the 106.7 the Fox Weather Center, showers and thunderstorms likely Saturday, mainly before 4 p.m. high near 79. Winds shifting from south to northwest up to 14 miles per hour, gusting to 24. A slight chance of storms Saturday night, low around 64. Sunday turns mostly sunny and breezy, high near 85. For the latest news, weather and community info, visit DecaturRadio.com.
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0: Right on, bases are loaded, and KC's at bat, Rocky Mountain Way, Joe Walsh with Mud. The Eagles wrap up that very long tour tonight in Texas, in Dallas, and then they'll take off a little bit of time and get back to the Vegas residency in September till the end of the year. Way to go, Eagles. Keep on rocking your tour. You too, they're coming up. Author on the Kinks and Skid Row, they're on deck as well.
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3: From the 106.7 the Fox Weather Center. Saturday will bring showers and thunderstorms, mainly before late afternoon. High near 79, with south winds shifting northwest. A low around 64 overnight. Sunday turns mostly sunny and breezy, with a high near 85 and south winds gusting up to 30 miles per hour. For the latest news, weather, and community info, visit DecaturRadio.com.
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0: Yeah, the Foos, the Foo Fighters, and Learn to Fly with Mud Boston in that set. Party, party, schmarty, the party time is on right now on your weekend headspace. Then next weekend, Memorial Day weekend 2026. Let the party keep on a-going. BTO, they're coming up. Author on Alice in Chains and the Cars are on deck too.
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0: Yeah, the iconic tale of the dust in the wind, Kansas. With Mutzel, Kansas, they've teamed up with the Jefferson Starship and the legendary Deep Purple, all together rocking a tour, a trio, hat trick, a trifecta of classic rock greatness on tour. Very cool. Molly Hatchet is coming up. Other on Ozzy and Rush, they're next.
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5: From the 106.7, the Fox Weather Center, showers and thunderstorms are likely Saturday, mainly before 4 p.m., with a high near 79. Winds shift from south to northwest. Sunday brings mostly sunny skies and a high near 85, with breezy south winds gusting up to 30 miles per hour. For the latest news, weather, and community info, visit DecaturRadio.com.
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0: Yeah. Southern Fried style. Molly Hatchett flirting with disaster with mud. Everything is better Southern Fried, right? Come on. When you're making a meal, you're thinking, should I fry it or bake it or broil it? Nah. Oh, fried. It's always better fried, right? Hey, Tom Petty is coming up. I'll throw on Journey. And Night Ranger, they're on deck too.
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3: Good evening, Central Illinois. Here's a look at your forecast from the WAND Weather Center. Partly cloudy skies as we build towards your Saturday morning, an overnight low of around 64 degrees across central Illinois. Winds will continue to stay coming in from the south at around 10 to 15 miles per hour, though towards daybreak Saturday morning, you could see some isolated showers and thunderstorms out there across our area. That'll eventually dry up as we get towards the afternoon, but those strong southern winds will continue to warm those temperatures to a high in the low 80s. I'm meteorologist Ben Whitney.
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2: Shut up, Michael. Shut the up, Michael. This is about you, not me.
3: It could have been any of us.
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3: Things that end up being pretty sexy that your significant other would do without even knowing they're doing it. They're not doing it to be sexy. They're doing it for comfort or whatever else. We started with the one of a woman said, when he starts nerding out about something he's passionate about, yes, please keep talking, babe, she wrote. Kelly said, when someone grabs you like right under the chin to kiss you, right? Mm-hmm. Am I saying that right?
4: Kind of pulls your face towards them. Mm-hmm. Like, okay, yes. Yes, I love that.
3: This one, a lady wrote, "When I love it when my boyfriend stretches and his shirt rides up. It makes me weak. Maitland, we learned, has a thing for strong vascular hands in a flexed forearm holding a wrench, especially with a black T-shirt. This lady writes, sometimes he just looks at me and smiles, and I say, what? And he doesn't even know he was smiling. Well, that's, aww. I mean, who doesn't like that?
5: Yeah.
3: What else you got? 1-800-947-3979. Something simple that they don't even know that they're doing.
5: I find that the least a woman tries, the more appealing I find it. Like, no makeup, sweats. For some reason, I find
3: that really works for you, huh?
6: Uh-huh. Yeah, that's relatable.
5: Yeah.
2: We got this one on the app. This guy really wants to make sure that we don't think he's creepy. He says, I swear this is 100% not creepy, and no, I am not Bill Cosby. But when she's really drunk and you're talking to her and she gives you that really confused look, I think that's really cute.
3: Okay, so it's not that he wants to take advantage. It's just that he enjoys that moment of...
2: like, huh?
3: Yeah.
6: Just like, yeah, that kind of momentary oops moment where you don't really know what the person's saying.
3: Mm-hmm. One of the things my wife asked, what's one for me? And, when she gets passionate about a project, she needs to show it off like a little kid, like come and see my concert kind of energy.
5: Yeah. Yeah.
3: And so, and she's always apologetic for it. I'm like, I love it. So, we had gotten this desk, we bought it off Marketplace, and it's fine, but it had been used for a long time. So it had lots of nicks and everything around the top of it. And for me, I just look at it and go, doesn't matter. It's an old desk in our office. Nobody goes in there but us. I would have never thought to do anything to fix it up.
5: Mm-hmm.
3: So she bought this, like, almost like contact paper, I guess, and redid the surface, and it looks brand new. So Saturday night during the game, I'm getting these photos on all angles of the desk, and I'm like, well, that looks amazing. And then when I get home yesterday, she grabs me by the hand as soon as my shoes are off, and you got to come look at the desk and tell me how awesome I did. And I did, and I love it. I love that energy. Also, it looked great.
6: Yeah.
3: And I love that you love it, and I love that you wanted to share it with me.
6: Yeah, for me, it's my wife has been reading. She's learning about, like, animal behavior, like dog behavior specifically, and she's reading a book specifically where she's learning a lot.
3: Yeah.
6: So hearing her talk about that, she has, like, a passion for it.
3: Yeah.
6: So for me, that I love hearing that.
3: Yeah. Yeah, I like that.
6: Yeah.
3: That makes sense to me. 1-800-947-3979. What about the odd subconscious things where they would never, well, we've already covered some of them where they would never believe it's attractive. Somebody wrote in and said, when their wife wears a tank top with no bra to bed, even if they're not trying to be sexy and there's no chance of sex, they said they just love everything about that.
5: But that's sexy to every man. A tank top and no bra. Like, that's not odd.
3: It's hard.
5: That's obvious.
3: Hard to go wrong with that.
2: Yeah. Especially if she moves around a lot in her sleep and you look over at her in the middle of the night and one boob's just fully out of one of the armholes.
3: That's
2: not.
3: Yeah.
2: Not that that's ever happened to me.
3: It's a reckless boob, but you'll take it, right?
5: Uh-huh.
3: By the way, speaking of that, Heidi Klum last night, who is ageless. She's probably 60, right?
5: Oh, not yet. What? I think she's about our age. I think she's about 50.
3: Oh, okay. Well, either way, ageless. And
5: she looks amazing.
3: She had her Oscar dress last night on, and just to show off, she went and jumped on a trampoline while wearing her Oscar dress, and it's topless. And
6: it's topless? Her dress
3: is topless.
6: Strapless. Okay, that's a big difference.
5: That's
3: it was a It was a miracle watching that thing, watching her bounce, and nothing flew out.
5: You know, it's so glued on.
3: And I think she'd be the first to say, yeah, it was totally glued on.
6: 51. Free beer, she was born on your birthday. June 1st, 1973.
3: Really?
6: Yeah.
3: Well, then.
6: Yeah, wow. Birthday
5: look
6: twins.
5: At that. Yeah. You're right. She is old as dirt.
3: Of the two of us, she looks amazing. Yeah. I look more like a caramel someone chewed up for a while and then realized they were allergic and spit it out.
5: Yeah.
3: That's good too.
5: Yeah.
3: This one is great. This one, it's definitely true for me and my wife, and probably true for most couples. When they laugh without holding back, when there's just, when yeah. it's a hard belly laugh,
6: yeah,
3: it is awesome.
6: Like, brings tears to your eyes, you're yes. laughing so hard.
3: Yep. Sharing that laugh with someone.
5: Mm-hmm.
2: Mm-hmm.
3: Particularly, or if it happens in intimate moments. Not that you want to have like belly busting laughter then, but when it does happen, mm-hmm. that's fantastic.
5: Yeah. Yeah. I like it when somebody, I think because I'm a person who gets a little bit nervous before I have to make a phone call or, you know, I get a little sheepish when I have to interact in certain ways. When I'm with somebody and most people have like normal jobs where they have to take charge once in a while.
3: Yes.
5: So if I hear somebody on a phone, like the girl I'm with is like doing work. Like business stuff. And I'm like, yeah. oh man, she knows her stuff. Mm-hmm. Like I find that to be really sexy. Like, oh man, you know so much about numbers and business.
3: Yeah.
6: I bet you can collate files and things.
3: Yeah. Kayla will get hired once in a while to do freelance work, writing business plans for companies that are trying to get funding.
5: Mm-hmm.
3: And she'll be like, will you read this to look for errors? And I'm like, yeah. I don't know what any of this means. It's so hot.
5: Yeah.
6: You forgot a comma.
4: She's like, why are your shorts growing?
3: Yeah, right?
5: Yeah.
3: I mean, I am no help. Like, yeah, it looks like your comments on interest are spot on. Because I don't know what that means.
5: Yeah.
4: I really like when somebody can eye like a crooked picture frame and immediately make it straight. Just one chance, like a, oh, tilt.
3: Like when they're walking by and they just go, oh, let me move that.
4: Nail it immediately. I'm like, wow.
3: Really?
4: His eyes. Look at him. Yeah. I love it.
3: Kelly, this one might be relatable to you, unfortunately. Text. I know it sounds lame, but I really like when my husband is nice to me. Says a lot.
4: Mine wasn't, so can't relate, actually.
3: Well, I mean, but that might be down the road. Yeah. That might be something where you're like, yeah, I really like that, it turns out. And everybody else will be like, yeah,
4: that's
3: that should
4: special.
3: Be the baseline.
4: Yeah, it's basic expectations.
3: Yeah. But I think a lot of people can do that. This text, did you ever mail that wallet? Next text, oops, I didn't mean to send that to you. That's something people like.
5: Yeah.
3: That's sexy. This one, I love how relaxed I am around my wife. It's not something she does. It's just the way she makes me feel without trying. Boy, that's a great, you should tell her that, by the way.
2: Mm-hmm. Yeah.
3: That's a great compliment to someone. You make me so relaxed and happy just by being in the same room with me.
6: Don't get too comfortable, though.
3: I suppose that's true. Yeah. Never take it for granted.
6: Let yourself go.
2: I think kind of related to that, but like when you're in the car with somebody and you're just singing along to the music and they're not even really trying, but they just end up sounding really good. And you just kind of turn over and you're like, I didn't know you could sing like that. Mm-hmm. Like they're not trying to be silly. They're just singing and they like forget where they are for a minute or something.
3: Yeah. This one very similar. It says when he sings along to a song on the radio, a smirk on his mouth, he doesn't care if it sounds good. He's just having so much joy.
2: Mm-hmm.
3: This one, seeing the girl who's clumsy, maybe a little messy, but still beautiful working her job. As a CFO, watching her interact with other employees and the respect she's given for completely killing it in her position. To see someone who I have to kill a bug for moving millions of dollars around all mm-hmm. day long and being such a powerful badass. That's a good one. That's mm-hmm. really cool.
4: Mm-hmm.
3: This one from Wisconsin. When he gets down on the floor and builds Legos with the kids.
4: Yeah, that's cute.
3: That one. Yeah, I believe my wife would say that made my ovaries hurt.
5: Mm-hmm.
6: He's doing that more for himself, though. He loves Legos.
5: Legos.
6: All men love Legos.
3: Well, yeah, but it fits because this is all about like, you know, things that we do with self or without being aware of it. You know,
4: I really like when you go and do something goofy, like if you play kickball together and your partner's not really good at it, but they're having a great time. Mm-hmm. You know, it's like, mm-hmm. oh man, or they're trying to learn something new
3: yeah.
4: and they're still not very good at it, but they're just sitting there with their goofy little smile. Mm-hmm. Oh, it's so sweet.
2: My ex came to a Friendsgiving one time and everybody like went to the park across the street to go play some like flag touch football or whatever. Just a quick little game. And it was fun to see him out there having fun running around. I was like, aw, look at you go. He's really bad at football. And
3: so it's probably uncomfortable for him.
2: Yes, right? But he was doing it, letting loose, just trying to enjoy it. But then the whole rest of the night, anytime I was like in the kitchen alone and somebody came in to grab a drink or something, they'd be like, hey, your boyfriend's really bad at football.
6: Oh, no.
2: But then he'd be like, did you see me out there?
3: That's awesome. Like, well, that's the right attitude, though. Way better than being, I'm no good. They wouldn't throw me the ball. Yeah. That would have been.
5: Yeah.
3: Unattractive.
2: Then I'd be like, all right, little baby.
3: Very unattractive.
2: Be better.
4: Well, that's a great one, too. What's immediately unattractive?
3: Yeah. Mm. Though he could do that for 6 days.
5: Mm-hmm. Yeah.
3: And then do it for easy. 6 more days, because that is a lot easier.
5: Mm-hmm.
3: This one. When I was with my ex-girlfriend, I would go to her job, and it was the moment she noticed me, she would just get a giant smile. That smile was awesome. And even though we're not together anymore, I still picture that smile. This one, when I'm driving and he just puts his hand on my leg because he wants to touch me. Not in a sexual way, but just to be close.
4: Mm-hmm.
3: That's a good one. This one, if anyone was to meet me for the first time, they would think I'm a hopeless romantic. My wife will, I don't know. This one gets lost quickly in the weeds. My apologies.
6: All right.
3: It goes on to talk about a rose, but I don't know.
6: Okay.
3: Manners are sexy in and out of the bedroom.
6: Agreed.
5: Yeah.
6: Yeah.
5: Yeah. Somebody who doesn't have manners is definitely a huge turnoff.
6: Yeah. Not good.
3: Oh, yeah. Like not that is, that's an absolute deal breaker.
5: Yeah.
3: Like how hard can it be?
5: It's not that hard.
3: For some people, it is impossible.
5: Some people.
3: More on the way. It is the Free Beer and Hot Wings Show.
7: 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Showers and thunderstorms likely Saturday morning. Then mostly cloudy with a high near 79. Winds shifting to the northwest. A slight chance of storms overnight. Sunday is mostly sunny and breezy with a high near 85. 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
11: Good evening, Central Illinois. Here's a look at your forecast from the WAND Weather Center. Partly cloudy skies as we build towards your Saturday morning, an overnight low of around 64 degrees across Central Illinois. Winds will continue to stay coming in from the south at around 10 to 15 miles per hour, though towards daybreak Saturday morning, you could see some isolated showers and thunderstorms out there across our area. That'll eventually dry up as we get towards the afternoon, but those strong southern winds will continue to warm those temperatures to a high in the low 80s. I'm meteorologist Ben Whitney.
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1: Hot Wings.
4: 23,001 feet.
1: Mate.
5: 1,100 feet.
4: I think Superior's deeper than that.
2: The Titanic's in like 12,000 feet of water.
1: The Titanic is 1,000 feet long. I mean, a bigger boat today could sink and stick out of the top of the ocean.
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1: Time for finish that sentence. Here's how it works. I'll give you a sentence. We'll go around the room in one direction or another. When it's your turn, you finish that sentence. Okay. And then everyone will yell at you for doing it wrong. Ready?
4: Yes.
2: Yeah.
1: Hot Wings, okay. You know your day is about to go badly when?
4: You see your gas gauge is on E.
1: The whole day's ruined?
4: It's a bad start.
1: It is a weird bummer. Is that what you thought of, mate?
5: No, I thought of it. You wake up late and you're just running around and you know you'll be on time, but you're just in a rush all day.
1: You're already.
4: Oh, like the opening to Saved by the Bell.
2: Yeah, you wake up in the morning and you don't have a bike.
3: Oh, yeah, that's, Tommy, remember?
1: Yeah.
4: That's a bad start to a day.
6: Forgot about that.
3: And you wake up in the morning and you don't have a bike.
2: I don't remember how that came about.
5: Tommy was trying to describe walking.
1: Oh, yeah.
4: You were playing paired with an idiot.
3: Yeah.
4: Well,
2: obviously.
4: Yeah, yeah.
1: Obviously walking.
4: Yeah.
1: Steve, the worst sound in the house is, don't say children's laughter.
2: No. It's that sound from the furnace where something's grinding.
1: Do you have that a lot?
2: Yeah, it was some kind of pump, whatever, I don't know, couple thousand dollar thing.
1: Kelly, the most awkward text to send is?
3: Are we breaking up?
5: Yep.
1: You think that one's more awkward than the text that makes the person send that?
3: Oh yeah, I think if you have to ask if you're getting broken up with, if you're not catching the vibe fully, and you have to ask, like, are you breaking up with me? Or the, are you ghosting me?
5: Or like even that. Just, are you mad at me?
3: Yeah.
2: Oh, yeah.
5: Because you feel like a loser when you send that.
2: Because it comes off, no matter how you mean it, when it's sent, they read it as, are you mad at me?
4: It comes off insecure.
2: Yeah. But it, especially in that
4: you
2: voice.
4: Are insecure.
1: Yeah.
4: Yeah.
1: Tommy, the fastest way to ruin a good mood is?
6: By doubting it.
1: What?
6: By doubting it if you're in a good mood.
1: So like you're like, this ain't real.
6: Yeah, it's like, oh, when's this going to end?
1: Oh, okay.
2: Yeah, like the other shoe's about to drop.
1: Okay.
6: Yeah.
1: That makes more sense.
6: I'm like, oh, wow.
1: Like, I can't believe this.
6: No, it's like.
1: This is a big trick.
6: Like, I'll be out with my friends. I'm like, oh, this is so much fun. And I'm like, oh, I'm going to go home and sit in my bed for 3 hours, stare at a wall.
1: Do you have to do that?
6: No, but it's just the natural cycle of things.
1: So like, if things are going well for you, do you get that feeling like, I bet I'm about to get in a car wreck?
6: Oh, yeah. I'm always waiting for it. Yeah, that or cancer.
1: Does everyone do that to a degree?
5: Yeah.
2: I think I've gotten better at it
1: me
2: over
1: too.
2: Time.
1: Yeah, me
2: because
1: too.
2: Because I used to be super pessimistic.
4: Yeah. Yeah.
2: Oh, well, this is good. That just means the next thing's going to be awful.
5: I'll be existing happily and have just a sinking feeling of something bad's going to happen. And then when it does, I'm like, yep, see, there it is.
4: Yeah.
2: It's kind of satisfying in a way.
5: I saw this coming.
4: I was right. My life is going to be miserable.
5: But when it's worse than what you thought, where you're like, man, I knew the other shoe was going to drop, but this is a whole ass boot.
1: Maitland, the worst word to pronounce in public is?
5: Elementary.
1: Is that just the first one you could think of? That's a lot. That's a very pressure-packed question. Like, I don't know.
3: Well, you do say it funny. You say elementary.
5: I did one time.
4: Well, probably many times, but just probably. That was the first time we heard it that
5: way. Yeah.
1: When your heroes heard it and corrected you.
4: Yeah.
1: Before that, it was just a bunch of normals humored you.
2: I mean, it's rivalry. I have to say it's so slow.
1: Rivalry. You practically clapped rivalry. With the syllables. Rivalry.
4: Yeah.
2: Rivalry. It gets all slurry.
3: Yeah, that's same with me with brewery. It's all one word. Like, well, it is one word. But
1: Steve, say that there's a brewery rivalry.
2: There's a brewery rivalry.
1: Now, Kelly, you do it.
3: There's a brewery rivalry. I feel like I've got marbles in my mouth.
1: Yeah. Steve, do it again.
2: There's a brewery. There's a rivalry at the brewery.
1: No, it's a brewery rivalry.
2: A brewery rivalry.
3: Brewery rivalry.
5: You went a little Ray Romano there.
2: It just sounds like I'm going.
1: Now say the rural jurors judge the brewery rivalry.
2: The rural jurors judge the brewery rivalry.
4: It's a horror in the mirror.
1: Whole new thing unlocked. Kelly, the most uncomfortable small talk topic is?
3: Women on their period.
1: Is that a small talk thing?
3: Could be.
5: Among women.
3: Yeah.
1: Well, that makes sense.
3: Me and Maitland were having period talk yesterday and Tommy was in here. He wasn't uncomfortable at all. And I was so happy about that.
7: Oh, yeah. No,
3: I was like, I'm proud of you, bud.
7: That's a natural part of the body.
3: Mm-hmm.
1: That doesn't really bother me. I know some people get all weirded out.
3: They get so uncomfortable. Because you can just be like, oh, man, I'm having a terrible week. I started my period. I underestimated my flow before I went to bed last night. Had to do sheets this morning or whatever. And people be like, there's blood coming out of you. That's weird.
7: I went and threw up right afterwards, now. But it's fine.
1: You did. Got pretty sick. Called Patty. Mommy. Mommy, I have a question for you.
6: Mom, what does flow mean?
1: Kelly's having a problem with her insurance. Hot wings.
4: Yes.
1: The worst thing to overhear in public is?
4: Somebody saying your name and then hearing, I don't like him.
1: Okay, that would do it. Like, you hear like, oh, yeah, I don't like
4: yeah.
1: him.
4: Yeah, hey, Hot Wings over there. He's a dick. I wouldn't like that.
2: Yeah, I heard a couple Steve sucks at a Friday night show.
5: What?
2: I didn't like that. Yeah. And in their defense, the game that we were playing, I was sucking at it very badly. I was really struggling.
1: When Hot Wings did the gesture, and then each time you were like, come back to me.
2: Yep. Yeah. Giving you guys an IOU for my answer. Catch you on the next one.
6: Catch you on the flip side, guys. Yeah.
2: No, I struggled. They're right. But it was still bad hearing it.
3: What was crazy is you're usually so good at that improv game, too. And
2: I was out of practice.
3: Yeah, you
1: I
3: were
1: struggled
3: like,
1: at that one on Friday, too. Like, it felt like I was trying real hard. Kelly, the one thing that instantly makes someone annoying is?
3: If they chew with their mouth open and they make that weird smacking sound. Ugh. I hate it. I can hear it from across the room, and then I can't unhear it. And then I'm so hyper-focused on it that you could be talking to me about, like, somebody who died, and I wouldn't care. Because all I could focus on is that kind of noise.
1: I hate it.
3: Makes me want to pop you in the mouth.
1: Tommy, the best smell in the world is?
6: Oh, Cinnamon Toast Crunch.
1: Not cinnamon rolls, freshly baked.
6: Those are good too, I guess, yeah. But I have the other one, but more.
1: Similar, more processed one that you put milk on, comes out of a box.
2: Not a
4: chemical version of cinnamon.
2: Yeah. Not like natural cinnamon buns.
1: Maitland, the worst way to start a sentence is?
5: I know too many no, but people. Where it's like, you said exactly what they're thinking, but then they go, no, but it's more like this. Mm. You're like, shut up. Mm. You know what I meant.
1: Do they then end that with just saying?
5: Yeah.
2: I know one that gets to Maitland, too. It's after trivia when people text in, would you have accepted?
5: Would
4: you have accepted?
5: Did anybody in the room say that other than you alone in your car? You were the only person texting it. It gets
1: happens
5: me.
1: Every day.
5: Every time. Yeah. It reminds me of the, well, actually. Shut up. I'm right back there.
2: You're welcome.
4: Yeah.
5: Thanks, Steve.
4: No problem.
1: Hot Wings, the strangest fear I have is?
4: All of my fears are justified.
2: Oh, I got so many.
5: Yeah, me too.
1: Steve, what's the strangest fear you have?
2: Falling and hitting myself in the eye on something sharp. My wrist being slit by something.
1: Oh, yeah. I don't want to fall off a roof, but falling off the roof and hitting my eye on the corner of a picnic table is exponentially worse.
6: Guys.
2: And that is in my head.
1: What's the matter, Tommy?
6: Oh, I don't like it.
1: Can you imagine if you fell off, like, Willis Tower in Chicago, Tommy?
6: Uh-huh.
1: And as you're falling, you see somebody stumble on their job delivering thumbtacks, and 90 of them fall on the ground, and 86 are pointing upwards, and you know you're going to hit that. Is that worse?
6: So falling off of a really high tower.
1: 105 stories.
6: Yeah. The scary part isn't falling in squish. Right. It's the thumbtacks I'm landing
1: on. Delivery guy.
4: Oh, even worse is if halfway down the building there's a burr that sticks out and it catches your eyelid.
3: Then you can't even close your eyes on the way down.
4: Yeah.
3: That's awful.
4: Then you have to see the thumbtack.
1: Your eye is drying out. Woo! Oh, no.
2: I think I'm getting better. This isn't affecting me as much as it used to.
1: Are you distracted by Tommy turning into Bimbo the Clown?
6: Wow.
4: We're trying to desensitize
2: you. Yeah, exposure therapy is working.
6: An eyelid being caught on something is a new fear. Holy cow. That's so bad. Oh, I'm hot over here.
3: I always think about accidentally smashing my ankles together. And that makes me want to vomit. I don't like that.
1: Like just the bones bonking?
2: The ball.
3: Well, any part of my ankle smashing together. Boink. I don't like that. It's like,
1: what about when, if he sleeps on your side and one's touching the other, you can't do it?
3: Absolutely not. I would never stack my ankles right one on top of the other. I would, that is serial killer material.
2: Oh, ankle stackers are weird.
3: No, even my knees, no.
5: I got a knee thing.
3: A knee thing.
1: It was the same way, like knees can't be touching.
2: I look like I'm running when I'm sleeping.
3: Yeah, I am running most of the time when I'm sleeping.
1: Sounds very restful.
2: Like a dog.
3: Yeah, I told y'all this.
2: I was having a dream.
3: So many times. Yes. Oh,
1: remember that video where Kelly was having a dream and she got up and chased a rabbit into the wall?
6: Yeah.
3: Honestly, maybe that's my new take on it, is I'm dreaming, but I'm a dog in my dreams. But no, I'm not. It's me, and I'm running through the woods.
2: That'll be a funny montage of videos where each of us has to fall asleep in a room and then the other four of us get to scare them awake.
6: Oh,
1: what a sick bastard you are.
2: Just to see who has the craziest wake-up reaction.
1: Driving home from Chicago, at one point, only me and my wife were, because we're our flight, we didn't make our connection. So we ended up renting a car and driving the rest of the way. And we weren't even past downtown yet when almost everybody was asleep. And so at one point everybody was asleep and it had gone from dusk to now full darkness. And my wife looks over and said, "We gotta find one of those wreckers where they're pulling a semi backwards."
2: Oh yeah.
1: So we can scare everyone awake. And I turned around and I went, "No, only if Annette wakes up." Like, I could justify doing it to the three of you.
3: Yeah.
1: But if I did that
2: not to
1: Annette,
2: my wife,
1: I would have felt terrible. I mean, I would have felt bad, but laughed.
2: No,
1: like,
2: if
1: it was you guys, I would have laughed. That's and then I'd have been like, "I'm sorry, that was rude." But with Annette, I would have been like, "Oh,
4: yeah.
1: God."
4: I mean, we've definitely on road trips done the slam the brakes on before and scream.
1: Yeah.
2: It's been a while.
4: It has. Yeah.
2: Like, we've matured.
1: Yeah.
6: Nah.
1: But just in the nick of time. More next. It is the Free Beer and Hot Wings Show.
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26: Remember when Hot Wings said this?
1: High school girls basketball is not as bad as I thought.
3: That's insulting.
1: That's a hot take? Yeah.
3: It's like a backhanded compliment.
1: These gals make basketball look so hard.
27: Well, they make it look not as hard as I thought.
1: Let's ask the fan.
27: I'll tell you this.
3: They make it look not as hard as you thought.
27: Right, yes.
3: Okay, keep going.
28: Please, more compliments for these young athletes.
27: Those girls are aggressive, though.
3: Wow.
27: It's like watching the late 80s Pistons, the way they beat each other up.
1: Women's basketball is significantly more physical than men's basketball.
27: There's so many elbows and hip checks.
1: I mean,
27: there's
1: no idea that those gals thought they were doing something real.
27: Oh, my God. Well, I mean, I knew that they thought they were doing something real, but they are aggressive and mean. Like, this is actually a little more fun than I thought it would be to watch.
3: This whole time, I thought it was Dainty Virgin.
27: No, but some of them, like, they're really good.
1: I thought they called a foul on them for sweating.
27: Yeah.

0: What do you do when your town's in a pitched battle against an outsider that's coming to ruin things? A small town in Georgia's in the middle of a fight. Bainbridge, Georgia. Most mornings, just after dawn, they write, Penny Reynolds strolls a familiar path through her backyard of her 9-acre property, sprinkling handfuls of corn for the neighborhood deer. Well, she's getting an idyllic life, isn't she?
1: No.
0: The ritual, baiting, which Reynolds has upheld for more than 40 years, is one of the many daily pleasures she fears will be ruined by the new interloper in Bainbridge, which is near the Florida Panhandle, about 20 miles north in Georgia.
1: Okay.
0: Because a recently approved startup plan is going to bring something to town she does not want, and the townspeople agree. What is it? A monkey farm!
1: A monkey farm?
0: Didn't think I was going to say monkey farm, I bet.
2: That sounds amazing.
3: Oh, no.
0: Would you want a monkey farm in your neighborhood?
1: I don't think I would.
2: I wouldn't be opposed to a monkey farm in my neighborhood.
3: Absolutely not.
1: I don't think I would like it at all.
2: Why not?
1: That's why.
2: Ah, they eventually quiet down.
1: Yeah, but man, monkeys get loose, and then they're all over.
0: At its capacity, the $396 million complex will hold 30,000 monkeys.
2: What are they?
0: Which is double the city's human population.
1: That's a lot. Are they research monkeys? Rhesus monkeys or whatever?
0: Safer Human Medicine, the company behind the project, so yes.
3: Yeah,
0: says
3: so
0: the long-tailed macaques would be bred and sold to pharmaceutical companies.
3: Yeah, I definitely wouldn't want that then. Beyond the noise, like, no, I'm a breeding ground for, you know, lab monkeys. No, thanks.
2: Okay, sounds I don't want the like, lab monkeys.
0: It sounds to me like a typical, everybody loves their own macaque, but they don't want other people's macaque.
3: Yeah,
2: oh, that's absolutely
1: yeah.
2: True.
1: I don't want macaques running all over the town.
0: No,
1: if they
0: 30,000 macaques is a lot of cocks.
2: That's a lot of macaques.
4: When are we going to talk about the monkeys?
1: Yeah,
0: we are talking about the monkeys.
1: Yeah,
0: macaque monkeys.
1: Yeah.
0: The company hopes to finish construction and welcome its first monkeys later this year. Because of their similarity to humans, the monkeys have been used for years for research, including infectious diseases, and they've had led to breakthroughs in Parkinson's, sickle cell disease, polio, COVID-19. Getting enough monkeys has become difficult. We've been importing a lot of monkeys. We need to have homegrown monkeys. A monkey resource America can count on.
2: I didn't know that macaques could cure all of that stuff.
0: Yeah.
1: Oh, yeah. Yeah, oftentimes you just add more macaque.
5: I guess there's a lot of good that can happen from monkeying with macaques.
1: Mm-hmm. Yeah,
0: that's true.
1: Now, are these regular size macaques or giant macaques?
0: I think they're all sizes, one to please everyone. You know,
1: okay. different sizes for different purposes.
0: This next paragraph says it's not the size of the macaque monkey that matters. It's how they use it, and how they use it is for research.
1: Yeah. Huh. But you need the right size enclosure for each one. Otherwise, it's a poor fit.
0: Yeah. Like, you don't want to have to strap a 2x4 to it. Just throw it down the well.
1: No.
0: You don't want that macaque monkey to be like a pickle down the hallway.
1: No, you want them to fit snugly into their
5: macaque sleeves are surprisingly stretchy.
0: That's true. That's a good point.
1: Okay.
0: I like the ones that have a hood. I just think they have more feelings. Ever since the biomedical research industry has been scrambling to expand, a leafy suburb of Houston last year, residents quickly sank a plan to build a monkey farm, citing concerns over waste, pollution, and treatment of the animals. You know, treatment is the last reason they don't want it there. They probably care, but overall, they don't want a bunch of monkey chatter or monkey poo. Not that it's going to be, like, just thrown out in the yard, but you know how people are.
1: I would be more concerned about the environment that they're in that if they get out, they would thrive there.
0: You think so?
1: Looking at it, it's not that far from Tallahassee, and it's a lot of, like, wooded forest areas. Yeah. It's like the Seminole State Park and everything. I go, yeah, man, these little guys get out. It's going to be tough to capture all of them. So Why don't you have them raised in the desert somewhere?
0: I was going to say, you want them to have the monkey farm in an inhospitable place.
1: Yeah, build a big facility and have them indoors. And then if they get out, they're not going to make it. Or you can track them down at least.
3: For that monkey.
0: They fear the monkeys might spread disease and in the case of a major hurricane or tornado, escape.
1: There you go. See?
0: People compared the danger of the facility to Flint's water problem.
3: Okay, well, that's not
0: fair. That is apples and poison.
1: I know, but
2: hard to compare.
1: You don't You don't want a bunch of macaques getting loose, though.
0: No.
1: And if they do, whatever you do, don't pet them. If you pet them too much, they'll spit.
0: Mm. That's right.
1: Mm-hmm.
3: Are they spitting macaques?
1: I mean, if you pet them enough.
0: You know, they're wild, so you can't really guarantee their behavior.
1: Yeah.
0: I mean, they're born in cages, but sometimes they break free.
3: Yeah.
0: Everybody knows once gets a taste, keeps going.
5: Prefer swallowing macaques.
3: Yeah.
5: Yeah.
3: They seem nicer.
0: Well, they test for their, you know, their expanded throats.
5: Mm-hmm. Yeah.
0: The other side, private companies and
1: pills the right way, that one.
0: And scientists are saying the monkey shortage is a crisis that could have human toll impact. There aren't enough macaques to go around to satisfy an entire country's medical needs.
3: I mean, honestly, why don't we just start using terrible people for for trials and stuff?
1: Yeah,
3: like,
0: prisoners.
3: You're a terrible person. You did terrible things, and now you have to be the lab monkey.
0: I mean, the problem is choosing the terrible people. There have been some other groups that have thought we could do that, and then we don't always feel good about the people they choose.
1: What about the people that, like we know, though?
3: For sure. Like
1: they were, like, caught red-handed, you know, with a human heart in their hand.
0: Test away.
1: Those types of people.
2: There are a lot of them.
1: Yeah, I don't know. But why, you know, why don't we bring back toy manufacturing and send this overseas?
0: You want to outsource our monkey danger?
1: Yes!
0: But bring back Doug and Melissa's toy factory?
1: Yes!
0: Okay, I don't know where those are made, but whatever.
1: Well, you know it's not here.
0: Now, there was that story from Northeast Pennsylvania, where the show is on.
1: Yes.
0: Where that monkey truck tipped over.
1: No, it was the minks, wasn't it?
0: Oh, was it minks?
1: Yeah,
0: it was
1: a mink farm. Yeah, there's like 300,000 minks running all over
2: and
1: the place.
2: And it wasn't
1: They're
2: a truck.
1: They're on the football team now. They're everywhere.
2: It wasn't a truck either. Somebody broke in and, like, opened all the cages and let them out.
0: Oh, that's right.
1: Yeah.
0: I was thinking it was like a monkey delivery.
2: Because remember, there was that news report from across the street from where they said one of the minks was, and it was just a plastic bag.
0: Or a cat. Yeah, that's right.
5: Weren't they, like, paying people to catch the minks, too?
2: Yeah. No, yeah, like $10 a mink. They said stay as far away from the minks as possible.
1: Yeah, like, alert the mink authorities.
3: I feel like we know
1: mink
3: enough.
1: Patrol is out.
3: With all these invasive species that have come in and, like, killed trees and stuff, why are we bringing animals over here that aren't from over here?
1: Yeah.
3: I don't like it. We got rats. I mean, I like rats, though, too. I don't really want to test anything on animals.
1: Yeah.
3: I don't, you know, we got plenty of annoying animals here. Why we got to import 30,000 monkeys?
1: Yeah, I see the countries where monkeys run rampant. I don't really want that.
0: That's true.
1: I'm annoyed enough when there's squirrels on the power lines. I don't need monkeys hanging off of them.
3: We have so many squirrels.
1: Yeah.
0: You're bothered by squirrels?
3: No, I'm not bothered by squirrels. I'm just saying, scientists, they're everywhere. Why are we choosing monkeys? Oh, because they're the most like humans. I know.
0: I mean, well, you say that with a mocking voice. That's literally the answer.
3: I know, but just use humans.
1: Yeah.
3: Just use humans.
1: Or just do them in another country. Humans. We have the internet. We have phones. We can share that info.
0: So
1: it doesn't have to happen here. What do we got to grow monkeys here for?
0: So that's the epitome of not in our backyard.
1: Yes!
0: Not even in our country.
1: Total NIMBY.
0: Back in a minute. 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

0: while, or you tell everyone. When I got married in 1991, the main reason, like the most important reason, was because I hated my birth name, my last name, and that gave me a better one. That was a bleeping stupid idea.
1: Oh, so I guess it didn't work out.
2: Wow. Mm. I guess not. Sounds not.
0: That's probably not a great idea.
1: That's it. Yeah, that's
0: that could be a nice bonus.
2: I mean, it shouldn't be your number one reason.
1: I want to know what the name was.
0: I would like to know the original and what you traded up to. My wife and I did the hall pass conversation. We were watching a Ryan Reynolds film, and she said, can I have him as my hall pass? She said, I wouldn't actually have sex with him, even if he said I could. But I like the idea of it, I said. So I said, sure. And I thought that's what we were doing. Choosing people we wouldn't actually have sex with, but it'd be cool if they said we could.
1: Because typically that's
0: I chose Layla from work.
3: Oh, yeah.
2: You blew it. You cannot choose somebody you know, stupid.
1: You pick a celebrity and that's it.
2: Yeah.
4: That's so bad.
2: Yeah, the hall pass, quote unquote, is supposed to be somebody that literally can never happen.
4: Yeah, you want to make your partner feel super insecure the rest of your relationship when they ask, who would you sleep with for your hall pass?
1: Your sister.
4: Yeah, name someone you know.
0: Yeah.
4: Especially if you work with them. Look, even better.
0: When we were in Phoenix, we went to see John Mulaney, and Kayla said, hey, if I said he was my hall pass and something happened tonight, you're cool with that, right? Just to mess with me? And I'm like, no, I don't want your hall pass to be in the same building as us when you bring it up.
2: Mm-hmm.
0: But if Olivia Munn's here and his girlfriend and they want to swing, then we're going for it.
4: Yeah. That's a fair trade. I like
0: that. Yeah, right?
2: Mm-hmm. That is fair.
0: But yeah, that was a stranger. There's no chance, but it's still in the same building.
2: Yeah.
0: You can't choose someone from work.
2: No.
4: That's... Don't say that out loud.
2: Yeah, someone from work is probably the worst choice you could possibly make. Like, here's a person I see just as much as you, but you can't see my interactions with her.
4: That's terrible.
2: Let me say that.
4: How stupid are you?
2: Jesus, man.
0: Now, every day when you go to work, your wife, girlfriend, I'm not sure.
2: Yeah.
0: Thanks. I hope today's not the day.
1: Yeah, you can assume it's ex-wife or ex-girlfriend.
0: Yeah, probably. I mean, it just happened.
2: Because you basically just said, oh, I have the hots for this girl at work.
0: Yes. I mean, that you're right.
2: Hey, you know, Leia from work, I want to have sex with her.
0: And if she ever says yes, that's my hall pass, I won't do it.
2: Mm-hmm. Fool. Such a rookie dummy. Mistake. My God. Huge dummy. I hate that person for being so dumb.
0: This one from the 570. At my old house, the neighbors partied four times a week with loud music, booze bottles everywhere, random cars, numerous noise complaints. And we asked, and they would just ignore us. The husband, we're pretty sure, was selling drugs out of the house. We couldn't take it anymore, so we put the house up for sale. We couldn't believe it when one person who looked at it showed up to go through the house in a cop car. We took an offer for $10,000 less than we thought we'd get because we wanted to make sure the cop got the house.
1: Oh,
4: that's
0: good, Petty.
2: Wow.
4: That is good.
1: Yeah.
4: Playing the long game there.
2: Yeah.
4: I need a follow-up on that. What happened?
0: Yeah, I would like to know.
1: But, I mean, most likely you're never going to know.
0: Right.
1: You're never going to find out.
2: Probably not, no.
0: That cop, I mean, can you imagine? You move in, you're like, oh, well, I guess I'm taking some work home with me tonight.
1: Oh. Imagine the neighbor when they see the moving truck pull up. Oh, we're getting new neighbors, and then they see like four cop cars pull up.
2: Oh God!
1: Oh jeez!
2: Hey, that's like the Americans.
0: This text from South Dakota. Does this qualify as a petty confession? My mom is a grandmother to 12 different kids. We have two of them. When you enter her house, she has photos of all 12 grandkids on the table. They cascade backwards from two or three in the front. Every time we visit, I put mine in front.
2: Yes, that is petty.
1: Yeah.
2: Yes.
1: Well, especially since she's obviously moving it back.
2: Yeah.
0: Well, they said, side note, pretty sure my other siblings do the same thing because they always end up in bed.

0: 2026. Let's ride.
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0: What the hell is segment 17?
1: Thank God their tails turned to legs on land. Saw that in the movie Splash.
2: Isn't that movie problematic if you look back at it now? Like, wasn't there a pervert or a toucher in that or something?
1: I don't know. I don't remember there being any problem with it when I was about 11 and I saw it and Daryl Hannah came out of the water and you could damn near see everything.
3: Yeah, there was touching.
1: So yeah, I don't know.
4: Kid that day.
1: Yeah, me.
0: Sign up to be a fancy idiot at freebeerandhotwings.com.
4: So imagine you buy your house. Your dream house. And even if it's not like you can just up and move whenever you want, right? That's hard.
1: Sure.
4: Especially if you got some sunk money into it. The market right now, you might sell your house, but you might not be able to afford one.
1: Mm-hmm.
4: That's pretty common. This guy in Cleveland had his dream house, and people kept smashing into it. You may remember him from one of the previous times a car was inside his house.
5: It is a sight to see the signs in front of this Cleveland Heights home after dealing with crash after crash.
6: We told you about one of those crashes back in 2021. Another happened in 2022. We went back last year to tell you about a near miss. And a year later, the homeowner says he still feels like the city has not done enough to prevent this from continuing to happen. So News 5's Indiana Busada shows you now how he is taking matters into his own hands.
4: By the way, when they say the cars are hitting the house, one was literally up in the air, like it went over the crawl space and landed in the living room in the front of the house.
1: Yes. Yeah, right through the bay window.
2: It's half through the front wall.
4: Yes, mm-hmm. They are big smashes from cars.
7: Off South Taylor Road, there's flashing lights.
8: What a is speed- this lady's voice?
4: Oh, I know.
9: Apparently.
8: Yeah.
4: I'm so glad you said that, because as soon as I heard that earlier, I went, whoa.
8: Immediately.
1: Yeah, it's like she's got marshmallows in there.
8: Ugh.
7: Off South Taylor Road, there's flashing lights, a speed bump.
10: What's going to happen when a car going 85 miles an hour hits that speed bump?
7: And even rocks.
11: The city put those rocks in place as a what they called temporary measure.
7: But for John.
4: Now, they are giant boulders.
1: They are. They're not going anywhere.
4: Like, you get them from a landscaping company, they're going to cost you a fortune.
8: Yeah. My neighbor did this with rocks because we have a people steal cars in our area a lot, and they like to do little donuts right in front of my neighbor's house. She's right on the corner, and I'm next to her.
1: Yeah.
8: And she put massive boulders like this on the corner because there were multiple times where people spun out. The car would roll, and it would roll up. She's on a hill, so it's enough to stop before it gets to the house. But it damaged her yard so much that, like, 10 years ago, she put boulders in like this, and multiple cars have smashed into
4: it. I don't blame
8: still.
4: Her. You got to so do smart. Something.
8: It's so smart.
4: Yeah.
7: Gal, it's still not enough to keep his home safe from erratic drivers.
10: I'm painting another sign. This sign's going to go somewhere with the one that says the cowards won't talk because they're chicken bleep mother froggers.
7: Gal bought his home.
4: Chicken bleep mother froggers. Going to need that drop, Steve.
1: So wholesome.
4: Uh-huh. Yeah.
7: Gal bought his home in 1996, where the lawn now sits filled with signs at this intersection.
4: that one must not be as wholesome.
10: Again, they ignore the problem. The problem is right here. I'm the only one that's ever been hit.
7: That's because in the past 10 years, he says, 3 cars have crashed into it.
10: Well, the first crash actually took out my pickup truck that was parked in the driveway. I believe that was 2012.
7: The second one.
1: So you waited a long time before this happened.
8: Yeah. You're actually doing pretty good, sir.
1: You bought it in the 90s. That's a pretty good run.
4: You know, well, you're going to get a sign painted about you,
1: yeah.
4: You mother frogger.
1: I mean, you know, you have to use some common sense when you buy a home. If you buy your house at the end of a T on a street that has, like, decent speed on it, this is inevitable.
8: Mm-hmm.
4: Inevitable?
1: Yes.
8: Bravo. For real.
1: It's inevitable.
8: You know that so many people, I know when I was house searching, I did not want a house that had such a tiny yard that I was right up on the road.
1: No. Yeah.
8: And mainly because I knew at some point I'd want a dog. My cat at that point was showing serious interest in wanting to go outside. And then I thought to myself, well, I also don't want to be that close to the road because, yeah, people could just fly through your window like this. No,
4: yeah.
8: Thanks.
4: Someone said that we had a house like this and they put boulders out a couple years ago. Someone hit the boulder, and then the boulder hit our house.
8: Oh, no.
1: Man.
8: That's awesome.
1: What an insult.
2: That's awesome.
4: It's like playing adult mousetrap.
2: Oh, man. I got to put a boulder in front of the boulder to protect the boulder.
1: Yeah.
2: You need a boulder protector.
4: A bigger boulder.
1: Yeah.
7: The second
1: sugar boulders? I don't know how that works.
10: Well,
7: the second was in 2021, where News 5 covered a police chase that ended.
2: Wow, look at the size of the hole in that house. I guess how is that house still standing?
4: Right, I guess that would be a good time to add a sun porch.
1: That's what I was thinking. Perfect opportunity to put in a nice big window.
7: Police chase that ended with a car in Gal's kitchen. Then another in 2022, taking out his garage.
10: I can't get homeowner's insurance. I currently have insurance, but they've jacked the rates, and if I have one more claim, I'm being dropped.
7: Gal says his home used to have a guardrail in front of...
1: Why are these your claims? Why aren't the holding the drivers accountable?
4: Mm-hmm. Must be state law, huh?
1: Probably. Yeah. States are stupid.
8: That's cool that you can have insurance to, you know, help you out in case something happens. And then when too many in case something happens happen, mm-hmm. they can say, hey, you have too many things happening and we don't care for that. Things that are completely out of your control.
4: But when you pay for 30 years, they don't give you any money back because no bad things happen.
8: Right.
4: No.
8: Mm-hmm.
4: Nope.
7: Gal says his home used to have a guardrail in front of it, but in the early 2000s, it was removed and the city won't put a new one in place.
1: Why'd they take the guardrail
4: They
1: out?
4: Hate that man.
8: Honestly, sir, put a ramp in and just accept it.
4: See if you can put it in your backyard.
2: Yeah, put it in a ramp to see if they'll clear the house.
1: Yeah, put it all the way up to the roof line.
2: Oh, that's a great idea.
1: Yeah, let them go.
2: Yeah, and stick bleachers next to it and charge people to sit there and watch. Yes.
4: Friday night races.
8: Honestly, dig up whatever stop sign it is and just fully accept this is your life.
4: Yep.
10: They offered fair market value. Well, I don't have a mortgage. The house is paid off. What can I buy where I won't have to pay? That's comparable to where I'm currently living.
8: Oh, no, I'm starting to understand how expensive it is to live in a world where people can't pay off houses anymore.
4: Right.
8: Oh, God. Yeah.
1: That's a fair point, though, man.
8: Yeah,
1: I mean, it's paid for.
4: Mm-hmm. Yeah. I was reading the... here, we'll let this go.
7: He wants is the peace of mind that a car won't come flying through his wall.
10: As far as I'm concerned, this house has a giant target on the side. And the city has done nothing to alleviate
4: Maybe you should paint a target on the side.
8: Honestly, the still image of that one car in the window, that window is like a little bucket for cars. It fits perfect. Mm-hmm. That car fits so perfectly in that window. Honestly.
2: It's like the house was asking for it.
4: Right? Yeah. You're not supposed to talk about how the house was dressed when it was violated by that car.
8: That's true. Sorry.
7: Until he gets it. Gal plans to keep painting.
9: And so do you think these signs help?
1: No! No! They're doing nothing!
4: One of them just says, drive faster, seriously.
1: Yeah. The other one says, what is this, Florida?
10: They help me because I don't know what else to do. It's cathartic.
9: This is where that guardrail used to be.
4: In order-
2: for sure. I feel very bad for the guy because he's at his wit's end.
8: He's going to drive into his own house.
1: I mean.
2: Oh, imagine if that happened.
4: All he does is run into the boulders. God, it finally worked!
8: Yeah, they get a terrible ice storm, and then 30 cars are just sliding in that way. It's awful.
1: I mean, I do feel bad for him, and I do understand that it's paid for. However, at some point, you would think you'd go, you know what? This neighborhood's not that nice. The house keeps getting smashed into by cars. This is causing me so much stress. Maybe I should take the fair market value and go to whatever neighborhood. It's Cleveland.
4: Yeah.
1: I mean, you're not in Paris.
4: Right.
1: You're in Cleveland. Surely you can find another house within your price range that you can slap the money onto that isn't getting hit by cars every day.
2: So did he say that the city offered him fair market value?
4: Yeah.
2: So they would buy the house
1: and
2: outright
1: probably just knock it down and just be done with it.
4: Just put up a guardrail.
2: Put it on the market, man. Put it on the market by yourself. You'll get more for it.
1: Maybe. Nobody's going to buy that. He's all over the news with signs that say Florida on there.
4: He has made it a little bit unsellable.
1: I mean, kind of.
4: No, he didn't. The smashing into it did. He only made it sure everyone knew.
1: Yeah.
2: And honestly, I don't know if a guardrail is going to stop some of those cars.
4: They're going pretty hot.
2: Yeah.
4: I mean, sure, it went through the house, which is 30 feet behind where the guardrail would be, but the guardrail would stop the car.
8: Yeah.
9: This is where that guardrail used to be, and where Gal wants to see a new one. He's hired an attorney and plans to keep adding signs.
8: Okay, there has been a guardrail, but somebody ran through it.
4: No, the city took it down in the early 2000s.
8: Oh, I see. Okay.
9: Until he sees some change or a response from the city.
2: I like this sign that just says, idiots.
1: It looks like they were all painted by Wile E. Coyote.
8: Yeah, it's so opportunistic. It is. It
1: wet
8: is.
1: Signs on a stick. Yeah.
9: Now, we reached out to Cleveland Heights City Hall for a comment, and we're waiting to hear back. Good morning in Cleveland Heights, Adina Busada, News 5.
5: All right, Nadine tells us that she'll continue to follow through on this story, and be sure to let us know if there's a story that you want us to check on.
4: Anyway.
8: This man doesn't look real. What is Uncle's newscast? He looks like an AI person or anime character.
4: Yeah, there's something strange.
8: Yeah.
4: Well. It seems like he should be playing drums in an animated robot band.
8: Yes.
1: I think this is what happens in Cleveland.
12: It's the perfect place if you're a douchebag.
4: Seems like it. More next. 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
22: Only fancy idiots get to hear this.
8: Now, if we're talking about plans or whatever and you give me a quick thumbs up because you're working, cool. But yeah, sometimes a thumbs up is just like somebody saying, okay.
22: 1 second later.
1: It really is context of the text exchange you're having, though. If you're having some kind of contention and end it with a thumbs up or a K, that's very different than, like, what time do you want to meet up for coffee? How about noon? Thumbs up.
8: Yeah, it's weird. You know it's what like I mean? I literally like, just said that same thing. It's so weird. But if, when you say it right after I do hot wings, the point is made so much clearer.
1: Well, I guess I missed your point. Sorry about that.
8: That's okay.
4: What is the movie that represents your generation? Okay, now I said I have the definitive list for Gen X, but that's significantly different than like Hot Wings, Boomer Generation.
1: Now,
4: Steve, you're an elder millennial.
1: I am.
4: Maitland are you a Xennial?
23: I'm on the cusp of millennial and Gen Z, yeah.
4: Okay. So, yeah, you're kind of, so we got everybody's kind of represented in there. Hot Wings, what is yours? Gone with the Wind?
1: Okay, I'm not a boomer. I'm definitely not the greatest generation. Thank you very much.
4: Got that right.
1: Squarely in Gen X. I mean, I can think of a ton of Gen X movies. Singles is that's a big one.
4: Very much
1: the,
4: Gen X.
1: The soundtrack to that was massive.
4: Grunge. All grunge.
1: Yeah, all there and all the classic players. Reality Bites. Do you want all the ones that I thought of?
4: You can name them. Okay. So far you've, Singles wasn't on there, but Reality Bites.
1: Really?
4: Yeah.
1: Wow. To me, that's like the, so Singles, Reality Bites, High Fidelity, Airheads, Breakfast Club.
4: Breakfast Club is on there.
1: It goes backwards a little bit, but every Kevin Smith movie in the 90s, Clerks, Mallrats, Chasing Amy, to me are all pretty definitive Gen X type movies.
4: To me, the Gen X movie that, like defines our college experience. I don't know why it doesn't define our college experience. It doesn't have anything to do with our college experience, except it came out while we were there. But Pulp Fiction immediately takes me back to 1994 when that comes up.
1: It definitely does, but like it doesn't, like to me, that's not a Gen X movie. Like it's a movie that came out in that era and we all loved it and it's awesome. But like I think of like the grungy characters.
4: Yeah. Here's what they have. They say these are the movies that everybody in Gen X saw. See if that's true. Fast Times at Ridgemont High. That was a little
1: I was a little young for that. That was early Gen X stuff, like really early. I thought that movie was terrible.
4: The Goonies.
1: Okay.
4: Which I think loved the that Goonies. One sort of lived on. Like, because yeah. Kelly, you're a little younger. You, everybody your age loved it.
8: Loved.
4: Maitland, have you seen that?
23: Mm-hmm.
4: Did you love it?
23: Yeah. Indifferent.
1: Okay. I never watched it.
4: The Breakfast
1: I think
4: Club.
1: I was a little on the upper edge of mm-hmm. where when the Goonies came out, but
4: Heathers.
1: Oh, I forgot about Heathers.
4: Real dark comedy.
1: Yeah, Winona Ryder, Christian Slater. I forget who else was in it.
4: I know Dead Beatty.
1: Mm-mm. Dead Beatty?
4: Mm-mm. Ned Beatty.
1: I think he's dead now. Dead Lacey. I think he's Dead Beatty now.
4: That was not the best work. Wayne's World, Dazed and Confused.
1: Oh, yeah. Yes.
4: Reality Bites, Empire Records.
1: Oh, Empire
4: Clueless.
1: Records.
4: Clueless.
1: Yeah. Clueless.
4: They
1: yeah.
4: say the number one Gen X movie is Office Space. I like
1: yeah.
4: that movie a
1: I
4: lot.
1: Mean, I, yeah. I guess. Yeah, I mean, he was kind of a slacker Gen Xer in that movie, really.
4: Yeah.
1: In the Office world.
4: Steve, what about
1: yeah,
4: you?
1: I can see those.
2: God, Hot Wings named nearly all of them. especially the Kevin Smith ones.
4: Yeah.
2: Man, every single one of them.
1: Yeah, Clerks screams like mm-hmm. 90s Gen X.
2: Mm-hmm.
4: Like, yeah, that's definitely true. Rad, Steve? Titanic?
8: Okay, no, yeah, when one. I think of...
2: yeah, that's the first time that Rad and Titanic have ever been mentioned simultaneously.
8: When I think of movies that define, like, generations for millennials, Steve being a little bit of an older millennial, and I'm right there in the middle of it, Titanic, for me, was a big movie because Leonardo DiCaprio was in it, and he was so cute. The production value didn't mean a damn thing to me. And people obsessed over that movie.
4: They did. But I still do.
1: But that's yeah. also a period movie. Like,
8: right.
1: it's not, like, that doesn't define, like, who you are. You know what I mean?
8: Yeah.
1: Like, I think that, like, Singles did and Clerks
8: yeah.
1: kind of did. It's that slacker kind of.
8: Like, Steve, I thought you would have said American Pie for your for your time as, like, in the millennial, like.
2: What year was American Pie?
1: Would have been, like, 06 ish, right?
4: No.
2: Oh, no. 97, I think it's like late 97.
1: Was it really that long ago?
4: Yeah. God. You and I went and saw that in Omaha.
1: Oh, we did. You're right. Because that dude was from Omaha, and it was, like, a big deal, and everyone thought he was going to be the next great actor, and then he was terrible.
4: Mm-hmm.
8: And then, yeah, so I thought for sure American Pie for you, Steve. For sure.
2: It's funny, you saying American Pie, speaking of that, did you see the trailer for that new Jennifer Lawrence movie that's coming out, where it's like an American Pie type sex comedy, like, that we haven't seen in about 15 years?
4: Yeah, I watched that this morning. So, and the gist of it is she's kind of a loser, right? She loses her car,
2: yes.
4: and she makes a living driving Uber, so now she doesn't have a way to make money, and then some rich people pay her to date their virgin son before he goes off to, like, whatever fancy university.
2: Yeah.
4: And then hijinks occur because he thinks she's kidnapping him, okay. and she thinks she's giving him the day of his life.
2: Yeah, she's trying to have sex with him the whole time.
4: In theaters now.
8: Nice. I feel like there's one that people will associate with millennials for forever. It immediately came to mind when you asked this for our generation, which is Mean Girls.
4: Oh,
8: mean
4: yeah.
8: Girls
1: mean Girls.
8: The movie for millennials.
4: Yeah.
8: It is the
1: makes sense.
8: I think Mean Girls. And then when you think of another one that people will never forget from our generation, Napoleon Dynamite.
4: Yes.
1: Okay.
8: Huge.
1: Yep.
8: And then I also think, and this is stupid, but stay with me, The Blair Witch Project. Because that was such a ridiculously stupid, scary movie, but nothing had been done like that before. And it was so perfect for that millennial vibe.
4: Yeah.
8: It was so early
4: 2000s. And you were at an age where I'm sure you were like, oh, yeah, this is real.
8: Yeah, it scared me then. Not
4: actually,
8: now,
4: a lot of adults at the time.
8: Yeah.
4: And we were young adults, but a lot of adults were like, that's real. It really got you.
2: Did someone say Clueless yet?
4: Yes.
8: Yeah, for Gen X.
4: Varsity Blues.
2: Yes.
4: Definitely in there.
1: Oh, that would be, yeah, that would hit the millennial.
2: I remember
1: my
2: roommate freshman year in college, because that came out in probably 97, 98.
4: Yeah.
2: And I was a freshman in the fall of 99. And I remember my roommate, he was some high school jock. He was the one that was still wearing his varsity jacket mm-hmm. on campus at
4: yes.
2: college. And he was like, yeah, man, when that movie came out, me and the whole offensive line went to see it together.
1: Of course.
4: Yeah, why couldn't our English teacher be a stripper?
1: 1999 is when that one.
2: Yeah.
4: Here, this is a good list right here. T2, Matrix, Fight Club, American Pie. That is a narrow window, but very memorable, Like, take you right back to whatever age you were when you saw movies.
2: Well, like Hot Wings said, a movie like T2, I don't think of in that same
1: sense. It's not really a generational movie.
2: Right. Like, it's sci-fi.
1: It's sci-fi. Yeah. I'm like, when you say, defines a generation, I think it has to imbue characters that fit into that mold.
8: I can't believe I just thought all the Adam Sandler movies, the Billy Madison.
4: Oh, yes.
2: God, yeah.
8: The Happy Gilmores.
4: We just watched Happy Gilmore with the kids. It was really fun.
8: But is that Gen X? Because no, he's Gen X, or is that Millennial?
1: Those are Gen X movies.
8: Those are. But they were released in the Millennial time.
1: No, those were all 90s.
8: That's Millennial if you're born in the 80s, late 80s, early
2: 90s. I would say that
1: those
2: are.
1: Well, yeah, but I mean, but then you would say The Breakfast Club was a Millennial movie then, which obviously it's not.
8: Oh, man, I do love that movie, though. But man,
1: but those, like, I would say all the Happy Madison movies are definitely that Gen X stuff.
4: This text has brought back a bad memory. Two people, one from Albany, one from Buffalo, both wrote almost at the same time. PCU is a cult classic Gen X movie. You remember that one? Politically Correct University. Like, that one was, I'm not surprised you don't.
1: That's David Spade, right? And,
4: Jeremy Piven.
1: That's the guy's name.
4: I took a date to that movie, and there were two things she didn't like that night. Me and the movie. And she made it clear both of them were in the same class. I'm not enjoying this, and I'm not enjoying you. All right, well, why don't we get you home?
1: Wasn't that basically Animal House, but not as good?
4: Probably, yeah.
1: I mean, I thought that, the general concept was basically the same.
4: It was kind of...
1: Jeremy Piven was, a Dick Dean or something like that, and...
4: No, I think you're thinking of Old School. Jeremy Piven was one of the students in this, and everybody was super politically correct. Okay. So it was like the gang of militant lesbians and blah, blah, blah, and blah, blah, blah. And then they had one big party, and George Clinton and Parliament Funkadelic played, and everybody was fine.
1: Oh.
4: I think that's it.
1: Well, that sounds about right. That sounds fun. Okay.
4: Good time.
1: Good stuff.
4: Revenge of the Nerds, Austin Powers. Super bad for millennials.
23: Yeah.
4: Yeah, that's a good one. God, that's a great movie.
23: Super you still bad. Find shirts with McLovin's ID on them and stuff everywhere.
4: Yeah. They've lasted longer than McLovin. Back in a minute. It is the Free Beer and Hot Wings Show.
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25: For today, cloudy skies with a high of 82. For tonight, a shower or two possible with partly cloudy skies later and a low of 64. And for tomorrow, partly cloudy with a high of 88.
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0: the 106.7 The Fox Weather Center. A 50% chance of showers and thunderstorms today, mainly after 10 a.m. Mostly cloudy, high near 79. Winds shifting to the southwest. Tonight, a slight chance of storms before 2 a.m. Low around 64. Sunday is mostly sunny and breezy. High near 85, with gusty south winds up to 30 miles per hour. For the latest news, weather, and community info, visit DecaturRadio.com.
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0: They call him Sir over there in England, Paul McCartney. We just call him Paul because we're not into this titleship, right? We aren't into titles and being... Okay. It's Laster, Whitesnake, ZZ Top, Joan Jett, all coming up before the top of the hour. Thank you so much for rocking. If you have back and hip issues, new trend, and it's not one of those social influencer things on TikTok. No, it's actually a therapist talking about how sitting on the floor at least 30 minutes per day, if practiced regularly, the seated positions can actually restore hip and low back function by stretching out tissue in the hamstrings and calves. And they say you don't even have to do it all 30 minutes at a time. You could do a couple 15-minute breaks, 3 10-minute breaks, just kind of sitting there. And they want you to move around. They want you to fidget. You know, change position. Sit there for about 10, 15 seconds and kind of rotate. And that it makes sense, right? Takes pressure off your tissues. They say some of the best ones to sit to help your lower back and get your hips kind of lined up. Crisscross legged sitting. I can't do the crisscross applesauce. Never could. I don't have that skill in my knees. 90-90 sitting, where you're kind of like both knees, kind of you and the, yeah, making a 90-degree angle. Long sitting, just legs straight out, hands on the side or sitting up. And one leg up, one leg down. There you go. Sit, maybe improve your back and hips. You can give it a try, right? What's it cost you?
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5: For today, cloudy skies with a high of 82. For tonight, a shower or two possible with partly cloudy skies later and a low of 64. And for tomorrow, partly cloudy with a high of 88.
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0: Nothing like our Saturday morning butt song from the ZZ Top Boys. Laster, firing up another super set. Michelle, thank you so much for the Facebook Messenger note. Sorry to hear you got some strife with the old man. Joan Jett's got a song that, yeah, I understand you wanting to, we've been there before. My wife, she's hated me many times. That special song from Joan Jett for Michelle coming up. Plus Ozzy, Motley Crue, Pink Floyd. Oh, heavy hitters rocking your speakers in seconds.
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5: The Decatur Police Department is requesting the public's assistance in solving this week's Crime of the Week. Detectives are currently investigating a series of criminal damage incidents involving several businesses throughout Decatur. In these incidents, business windows have been damaged after being shot with a BB gun or similar device. These incidents are believed to be mostly occurring during the overnight hours and have resulted in thousands of dollars in damage. Investigators are seeking information regarding a possible gray sedan, pickup truck, and a white male suspect believed to be between 50 and 60 years of age. Photos of the suspected vehicle involved and the white male can be viewed on the Crime Stoppers webpage. Anyone with information regarding these incidents is encouraged to contact the Decatur Police Department Criminal Investigations Division at 217-424-2734 or submit a tip anonymously through Crime Stoppers at 217-423-TIPS.
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0: spreading the wings, learning to fly on this Armed Forces Day, saluting all the armed forces of the United States of America. May 16th, the third Saturday of the month of five. Yeah, that's right. We got five Saturdays and five Sundays in the month of May 2026. Also, according to the calendar, besides being Armed Forces Day, it's National Barbecue Day. Ooh. Yeah, did I just make dinner plans for you? There you go. It's National Barbecue Day. How can't you not get barbecue? Or make it if you're that good. Got plenty of time, right? Love a tree day. Tree huggers. It's on the calendar. Remember, this calendar's from the Half Dollar Store down the street. Learn to Swim Day. That's important. Everybody should learn to swim. World Whiskey Day, and it's also Mimosa Day. Yes, it's Cocktail Day. World Fiddle Day. International Intervention Day. For too many people enjoying the mimosas and whiskey, I guess. Drawing Day. It's also National Piercing Day. National River Cleanup Day. It's always good. Nobody cares about the waterways anymore, sadly. National Waiter Day. And International Boys Day. That's pretty sexist, right? Waiter and Boys Day? International Day of Living Together in Peace. And finally, Do Something Good for a Neighbor Day. It's right there on the calendar. What a great thought.
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8: From the 106.7, the Fox Weather Center, a 50% chance of showers and thunderstorms is expected this afternoon. High near 79. Winds shifting from east-northeast to southwest. Tonight, a slight chance of storms before 2 a.m., low around 64. Sunday will be mostly sunny and breezy with a high near 85 and gusts up to 30 miles per hour. For the latest news, weather, and community info, visit DecaturRadio.com.
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1: Cold shot of the late, great Stevie Ray Vaughan, 106.7, The Fox, it's Lester. Moments away, The Who, Billy Squire, sticks before the top of the hour as well. 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
5: For today, cloudy skies with a high of 82. For tonight, a shower or two possible with partly cloudy skies later and a low of 64. And for tomorrow, partly cloudy with a high of 88.
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0: Making sure you're not lonely at all, as we got the companions to help you sing along and remember all the great golden days with nothing but super classic rock hits from Styx, Hendrix, Guns N' Roses. Gonna have a smoking good time with Boston as well, part of another superset, killer classics, a bunch of them coming up next for you. Free, my friend.
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1: From the 106.7 The Fox Weather Center, showers and thunderstorms are likely today, mainly between 11 and 2. Mostly cloudy with a high near 79. Southeast wind 10 to 13 miles per hour, becoming southwest in the afternoon, with gusts up to 21. Chance of rain is 60%, with rainfall possible up to 3/4 of an inch. Tonight, a 20% chance of storms before 2. Mostly cloudy with a low around 64. Sunday turns mostly sunny and breezy, with a high near 85 and south wind, gusts up to 30 miles per hour. For the latest news, weather, and community info, visit DecaturRadio.com.
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4: 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Here's what's happening about town. The Scoville Zoo will host Dementia Friendly Days on the first Monday of every month from now until October, from 1 p.m. to 3 p.m. A day of fun, relaxation, and socializing for our community members living with dementia and their caregivers. 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

0: It's the only way to go down the highway, right? Rockin'. Doobie Brothers with the Mentality. Scorps before that. Got some Eagles and Queensryche. Def Leppard as well. Before the top of the hour, it's Lester. And if you've listened the last 10 years, I've been on the station doing the show. You know that I'm always keeping an eye on cutting-edge technology. It's always been something I've been fascinated with. I'm not a first buyer. I just like to know what's coming and what's out there. And over the last 7-8 years, robotics is just... It started out like every 3 years you'd see a major breakthrough, and then it became every couple years, then a year. It's now down to about every 3 to 6 months something new is coming out that's like, oh my God. And one expert calls this the approaching end game for robotics. Gene 26.5, as in Gene, G-E-N-E, Gene 26.5. Search it out. It's a one-to-one human-like robotic hand. And when attached to a robot, when they get to that technology, the hand's working. They got to get the AI and the robot working together, which is the next step. Cracking eggs. Watch this hand crack eggs. Better than I can. Piano playing. Juggling. Cooking. Oh, it's a major breakthrough in motion, force, and touch of a hand. Replicating humans. Again, search it out if you like to be on the cutting edge and know what's coming. It's not here yet. But in a year and a half, it's on a robot. Gene 26.5. Go ahead, search it out. It's your Lester tip on robotics of the weekend.
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5: For today, thunderstorms early, then cloudy, with a high of 75 degrees. For tonight, a shower or two possible, with partly cloudy skies later, and a low of 64 degrees. And for tomorrow, partly cloudy, with a high of 88 degrees.
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0: Now that is some fine drumming by Rock and Roll Hall of Fame drummer Don Henley. Eagles, of course. I do that for Duffer because Duffer gets mad. Duff's a drummer and he goes, anybody can do that, Les. No, it's Don Henley. It's on the way. Another superset, killer classics. How's this for some big, big names? Bad Company. They're in the Rock and Roll Hall of Fame. Def Leppard. Yep, same for them. John Mellencamp. Yeah, he's in there too. Them and more. Part of another superset of killer classics coming up in seconds. Thanks for hanging out with us today.
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5: The Decatur Police Department is requesting the public's assistance in solving this week's Crime of the Week. Detectives are currently investigating a series of criminal damage incidents involving several businesses throughout Decatur. In these incidents, business windows have been damaged after being shot with a BB gun or similar device. These incidents are believed to be mostly occurring during the overnight hours and have resulted in thousands of dollars in damage. Investigators are seeking information regarding a possible gray sedan, pickup truck, and a white male suspect believed to be between 50 and 60 years of age. Photos of the suspected vehicle involved and the white male can be viewed on the Crime Stoppers webpage. Anyone with information regarding these incidents is encouraged to contact the Decatur Police Department Criminal Investigations Division at 217-424-2734 or submit a tip anonymously through Crime Stoppers at 217-423-TIPS.
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0: 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You got one? Or you've been thinking about getting, there you go. Today's the day. Get your piercing. And finally, do something good for a neighbor day. Yeah, that says a lot. Let's be neighborly today.
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2: From the 106.7 the Fox Weather Center, showers and thunderstorms likely through early afternoon with a high near 79. South-southwest wind 10 to 13 miles per hour, gusting to 21. Tonight, a slight chance of storms before early morning, low around 64. Sunday turns sunny and breezy, high near 85. For the latest news, weather and community info, visit DecaturRadio.com.
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0: Ocean from Zeppelin, along with Lester, the song that Paige Plant wrote after performing in front of a festival crowd, like 70,000 people, just heads and hands, an ocean. That's all they saw was a heads and hands ocean. Because that's, think about that. You're up on stage, you're jamming, you look out there, and all you see is the same thing, just heads, hands, and some hair for yards, hundreds of yards. It's Lester. Speaking of ocean, imagine flying from the East Coast, Atlantic Ocean, anywhere on the East Coast, to the West Coast, Pacific Ocean, in a matter of an hour or less. I don't know, what is Mach 1 flying? We talked about this probably half a year ago. NASA was working on a supersonic jet, and they were approaching near Mach speeds to breakthrough with the X-59 aircraft that NASA's building to do over U.S. supersonic flight. Instead of a, you know, sonic, it's a thump, is what they're saying when it takes off. And so they're going to be secretly trying it in some different airports to see if people report stuff. Yeah, they're quietly supersonic jet testing 0.98 Mach. So just so you know, someday in the future, you could get ocean to ocean, Atlantic to Pacific, like across the country, Mach speed.
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7: For today. Thunderstorms early, then cloudy, with a high of 75 degrees. For tonight, a shower or two possible with partly cloudy skies later, and a low of 64 degrees. And for tomorrow, partly cloudy, with a high of 88 degrees.
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0: band that retains lawyers across the country. Cease and desist orders. Moments after some politician plays that song at a rally, not knowing that they have to pay for it. Usually innocently. And then there's ones that push it on the national scale who know better than play it. And Dee Snider and the boys, they slap them quickly. No, you're not going to play that song again. You're going to disavow it. Thank you. Ever shows up again, you'll get to pay our millions of dollar fee. 38 Special, Petty, Stones, Rush, Rock and More, seconds away.
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0: their teams within hours of the other team being eliminated. NBA getting exciting. You got a game 7 tomorrow. Detroit Pistons for the second series in a row going to a game 7, trying to win and advance over Cleveland. If they do, they'll get the New York Knicks, or Cleveland will get the New York Knicks with their game 7 tomorrow night. NHL, you know, mentioned the Wild. Game 7 tonight, trying to be avoided by Montreal. They don't want to go back to Buffalo. They're going to try and win game 6 in their home country of Canada. You can watch it on ABC TV tonight if you're a hockey fan. Carolina waiting on the winner. And the Vegas-Colorado series is set now. Wednesday will be the first game for that in the Western Conference of the NHL in their chase for the Lord Stanley Cup. Oh, this weekend you got college women's softball and the PGA Championship. What a tough course. It's eating those golfers alive.
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2: From the 106.7 the Fox Weather Center. A 30% chance of showers and thunderstorms this evening, mainly before 9 p.m. Low around 64. Sunday turns partly sunny, then sunny. High near 87. Breezy with south winds up to 30 miles per hour. Monday brings a chance of showers and a possible thunderstorm after 1 p.m. High near 84 with an 80% chance of rain. For the latest news, weather, and community info, visit DecaturRadio.com.
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7: 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I think Josh and Kendra have been on the radio for way too long talking about Falcon tires and express oil changes. I'm here to let you know we're also an authorized Yokohama tire dealer and still have an oil change shop right next door. 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

0: Thank you so much for choosing us to be your musical best friend. It is I, Lester St. James, sliding out the door. But as your musical best friend, I will leave you with some power hitters like the Foo Fighters, Motley Crue, AC/DC, all coming up in another superset, killer classics to rock the rest of your Saturday. I'll see you again tomorrow morning. Have a great day, my friend.
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4: From the 106.7 The Fox Weather Center tonight, a 30% chance of showers and thunderstorms, mainly before 9 p.m. Mostly cloudy with a low around 64. Sunday will be partly sunny, then sunny, with a high near 87 and breezy conditions. For the latest news, weather, and community info, visit DecaturRadio.com.
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0: 106.7 The Fox. Just a heads up, city council meeting happening Monday. You can join your local officials. They discuss and decide on important issues affecting Decatur. Everyone encouraged to attend and take part. It's 5:30 p.m. to 6:30 p.m. at the Decatur Civic Center.
1: The Decatur Police Department is requesting the public's assistance in solving this week's Crime of the Week. Detectives are currently investigating a series of criminal damage incidents involving several businesses throughout Decatur. In these incidents, business windows have been damaged after being shot with a BB gun or similar device. These incidents are believed to be mostly occurring during the overnight hours and have resulted in thousands of dollars in damage. Investigators are seeking information regarding a possible gray sedan, pickup truck, and a white male suspect believed to be between 50 and 60 years of age. Photos of the suspected vehicle involved and the white male can be viewed on the Crime Stoppers webpage. Anyone with information regarding these incidents is encouraged to contact the Decatur Police Department Criminal Investigations Division at 217-424-2734 or submit a tip anonymously through Crime Stoppers at 217-423-TIPS.
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5: For today, thunderstorms early, then cloudy, with a high of 75 degrees. For tonight, a shower or two possible, with partly cloudy skies later, and a low of 64 degrees. And for tomorrow, partly cloudy with a high of 88 degrees.
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0: 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Number one, that one for Def Leppard. Bob Seger and the Silver Bullet Band. Those guys are coming up.
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1: 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REO Speedwagon next.
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12: From the 106.7 The Fox Weather Center. A chance of showers and thunderstorms overnight, mainly between 1 and 4 a.m. Lows around 64. Sunday will be partly sunny, then sunny, with a high near 87 and gusty winds up to 30 miles per hour. A strong chance of showers and thunderstorms returns Monday, with possible rainfall up to half an inch. For the latest news, weather, and community info, visit DecaturRadio.com.
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6: For today, thunderstorms early, then cloudy, with a high of 75 degrees. For tonight, a shower or two possible, with partly cloudy skies later, and a low of 64 degrees. And for tomorrow, partly cloudy, with a high of 88 degrees.
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2: From the 106.7 the Fox Weather Center. A chance of showers and thunderstorms tonight, mainly after midnight with a low around 64. Sunday will be breezy and sunny with a high near 87. Showers and thunderstorms are likely Monday with highs near 84 and gusty winds. For the latest news, weather and community info, visit DecaturRadio.com.
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0: I attribute the whole harmonizing guitars thing to Thin Lizzy. Someone may have done it before them, but that's who I remember. Hey, it's Tayshia. I need, speaking of harmonizing guitars, the 80s were full of that. How about we do an 80s tune? Oh my gosh, it's my favorite from Alice Cooper. We'll do it next.
1: The Decatur Police Department is requesting the public's assistance in solving this week's Crime of the Week. Detectives are currently investigating a series of criminal damage incidents involving several businesses throughout Decatur. In these incidents, business windows have been damaged after being shot with a BB gun or similar device. These incidents are believed to be mostly occurring during the overnight hours and have resulted in thousands of dollars in damage. Investigators are seeking information regarding a possible gray sedan, pickup truck, and a white male suspect believed to be between 50 and 60 years of age. Photos of the suspected vehicle involved and the white male can be viewed on the Crime Stoppers webpage. Anyone with information regarding these incidents is encouraged to contact the Decatur Police Department Criminal Investigations Division at 217-424-2734 or submit a tip anonymously through Crime Stoppers at 217-423-TIPS.
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6: For tonight, a shower or two possible with partly cloudy skies later and a low of 64. Tomorrow, partly cloudy with a high of 88. And for tomorrow night, mainly clear early, then a few clouds later on and a low of 67 degrees.
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0: 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Who knew? It's Alice in Chains. Stay Close, got The Clash coming up.
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4: From the 106.7 The Fox Weather Center. A chance of showers and thunderstorms tonight. Mainly after 1 a.m. Lows around 64. Sunday turns sunny and breezy with a high near 87. Monday brings strong storms with possible heavy rain. For the latest news, weather, and community info, visit DecaturRadio.com.
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4: For tonight, a shower or two possible with partly cloudy skies later and a low of 64. Tomorrow, partly cloudy with a high of 88. And for tomorrow night, mainly clear early, then a few clouds later on, and a low of 67 degrees.
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3: From the 106.7 The Fox Weather Center, a 30% chance of showers and thunderstorms is expected overnight, mainly before 4 a.m. Sunday will be partly sunny, then sunny, with a high near 87 and breezy south winds. Showers and thunderstorms are likely Monday, with highs near 84. For the latest news, weather, and community info, visit DecaturRadio.com.
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5: The Decatur Police Department is requesting the public's assistance in solving this week's Crime of the Week. Detectives are currently investigating a series of criminal damage incidents involving several businesses throughout Decatur. In these incidents, business windows have been damaged after being shot with a BB gun or similar device. These incidents are believed to be mostly occurring during the overnight hours and have resulted in thousands of dollars in damage. Investigators are seeking information regarding a possible gray sedan, pickup truck, and a white male suspect believed to be between 50 and 60 years of age. Photos of the suspected vehicle involved and the white male can be viewed on the Crime Stoppers webpage. Anyone with information regarding these incidents is encouraged to contact the Decatur Police Department Criminal Investigations Division at 217-424-2734 or submit a tip anonymously through Crime Stoppers at 217-423-TIPS.
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0: One of my all-time faves from Journey. Hey, it's Tayshia. I got you two coming up. Got a request for some Foreigner. We'll do those guys next.
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5: For tonight, a shower or two possible with partly cloudy skies later and a low of 64. Tomorrow, partly cloudy with a high of 88. And for tomorrow night, mainly clear early, then a few clouds later on and a low of 67 degrees.
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